could tell you she was the prettiest thing I'd ever seen in a pair of boots. Well, she walked right up to me, handed me a beer, gave me a look like, let's get out of here.

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Morning Air Show. They are back at it Monday morning after the weekend. 6 a.m. to start off a brand new work week. 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

0: Haskell Flats bless the broken road. 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And we'll see you there. Yep. All the fun right there. Al Archer straight ahead, WXBQ.
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3: I'm meteorologist Alan Archer. Let's check our WXBQ forecast here for the Tri-Cities. Tonight, terribly cloudy, along with maybe a sprinkle by morning, a low at 46. On Saturday, partly cloudy, a high at 76. On Mom's Day, partly sunny, dry and warmer, a high of 81. I'm meteorologist Alan Archer here at the Tri-Cities Weather Station, 96.9 WXBQ.

0: Alabama Song of the South, 96.9 WXBQ. It's a little over an hour away, but we're getting there. 10 o'clock tonight, putting you in charge, song for song. You pick, I play. 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It's the Rabbit's Request Hour. So that's tonight. Little one-hour glimpse of things to come for tomorrow night. The three-hour Saturday night request and dedication show. Just an hour tonight, 3 hours tomorrow night. But get ready. You'll be in charge at 10. The Rabbit's Request Hour coming up at WXBQ.
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1: It's a long-term ceasefire. I'm Lisa Lacerra, Fox News. President Trump speaking to reporters about the three-day pause in fighting between Russia and Ukraine.
2: I'd like to see it stop. Russia-Ukraine, it's the worst thing since World War II in terms of life. 25,000 young soldiers every month. It's crazy. So it could very well be.
1: The two sides agreed to the pause, which will begin May 9th and run through May 11th, to coincide with Russia's annual celebration of the victory over the Nazis in World War II. And it comes one day after Special Envoy Steve Witkoff and Jared Kushner met with Ukraine's top negotiator in Miami. And the president says he expects to hear from Iran soon on the latest peace proposal from the U.S. as the U.S. military continues to block Iranian ports.
3: According to Central Command, the blockade is preventing more than 70 tankers capable of transporting more than $13 billion worth of oil from actually entering or leaving Iranian ports. Iran's foreign minister claims that every time there is a dip

Tucker Wetmore Brunette. 96.9 WXBQ, Steve and Nikki at your morning air show. Back at it Monday morning, 6 a.m. Starting off a brand new work week with

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0: party. She ain't in it. 96.9 WXBQ tonight. 10 o'clock, minutes away. In fact, 37 minutes away. We're getting there. The Rabbit's Request Hour is coming up. It's all you. Song for song, you pick, I play. That's coming up tonight at 10 on WXBQ.
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0: Emily Gilbert, You Miss Me Too at 96.9 WXBQ. 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
3: I'm meteorologist Alan Archer. Let's check your WXQ forecast now for the Tri-Cities. Tri-City skies cloudy overnight with maybe a sprinkle here at most, low at 46. However, on Saturday, while partly cloudy, we're dry, a high temperature at 76. And on Sunday, partly sunny, Mom's Day looks nice, high 81 degrees. I'm meteorologist Alan Archer at the Tri-Cities Weather Station, 96.9 WXQ.

0: Morgan Wallen, Sand in My Boots, and 96.9 WXBQ. 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
1: What are you doing?
0: Working as always. What are you doing?
1: Oh, just got back from Kickback Jacks, listening from the Edge.
0: Oh, very nice, very
1: doing
0: nice.
1: Acoustic show, and Drake just told me the first practice is Sunday, so I'm ready.
0: Nice.
1: Have you done Kid Rock Till You Can't?
0: Not yet. I was waiting on you to call.
1: Well, that one or Post Malone and Morgan Wallen, I'll leave it up to you. In my 96 Chevy, I got a 16 Chevy convertible. Come out, Rope. So you pick.
0: All right, I can do it.
1: I'd rather do Till You Can't, but I ain't gonna sway you. I'll let you make it. Guess what I did? Now, you can't put this on the air. This is quiet, okay?
0: Uh-huh.
1: Promise me?
0: Promise.
1: I found a...
0: Oh, yeah, yeah. Drake was telling me about this.
1: Yeah. We're going to take the six-week class and hopefully buy a 7-7, which will be 7-11, is when the show is. So we'll see. Well, the celebration of life or the whatever, but yeah, got to get the bikers and the bands and everybody together. So we'll see.
0: We'll see
1: what happens. There's hearts breaking wide open all over the world tonight.
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0: 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Great requests so far tonight. Just keep them coming. It's Friday night, so what do you want to hear? WXBQ, hello.
1: What request show?
0: What you want to hear, she said, lady?
1: Well, if you had took some talking that other, you'd have your mind earlier.
0: Oh, are you getting jealous?
1: No.
0: What do you want to hear, she said, lady?
1: Tony Keith, maybe I should have been a cowboy.
0: Even though it's Toby Keith, this is a little different. I don't think you request that one very often.
1: Nope.
0: So what'd you do today, she said, lady?
1: Worked on my darn coffee pot.
0: On your coffee pot?
1: Yes, it's a little curried coffee pot. You have to scale it every once in a while. That darn thing's stupid. I didn't say I was. I said that darn coffee pot.
0: I didn't say you had too much wine. I was just listening.
1: My mom made a strawberry pie.
0: Ooh.
1: That's it.
0: You must love him or something.
1: You think?
0: I don't know. I'm not feeling the love. I like strawberry pies. You didn't make me one.
1: No.
0: Oh, she said, lady, getting harsh.
1: Get lighter to make you more.
0: I'm good. Thank you.
1: Lighter, thank you,
0: boy. You know, it's Friday night, she said, lady, and you sound the soberest of all days this week.
1: She says you make me feel so evil.
0: And there it is. There's the barrel. You had me fooled for a minute. I thought you'd been a little on the dry side today, but no. She should have been in the barrel again.

0: 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It is the Rabbit's Request Hour. It's Friday night. What do you want to hear? 800-332-3697. 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
1: You're having a good time. You're out drinking with the boys. Now it's time to pay the tab.
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2: I'm meteorologist Alan Archer. Let's check your WXQ forecast now for the Tri-Cities. Tri-City skies cloudy overnight with maybe a sprinkle here at most, low at 46. However, on Saturday, partly cloudy, we're dry, a high temperature at 76. And on Sunday, partly sunny, Mom's Day looks nice, high 81 degrees. I'm meteorologist Alan Archer at the Tri-Cities Weather Station, 96.9 WXPQ.

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0: Yeah.
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0: Toby Keith, Red Solo Cup. 96.9 WXBQ. You know what's surprising? The She Shed Lady can sing every word to that song. I'm really not that surprised about it. Even though she says she has a glass. Sometimes I wonder. She'd be rocking that solo cup. Yeah. Anyway, 96.9 WXBQ, Rabbit's Request Hour. Hello.
1: Yes, could I make a request, please?
0: Absolutely. What you want to hear?
1: I would like to hear from my wife, Beautiful Crazy by Luke Combs.
0: Are you saying she's beautiful or crazy?
1: Both.
0: All right.
1: She's sitting here, too. She's hearing every bit of this.
0: She agrees. She's like, I tried to warn you before you put a ring on it, but hey, no, nobody listened to me.
1: That's exactly right. That's what she says.
0: Where are you calling from?
1: Greenville, Tennessee.

plans, no meetings, no boss. 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

0: Chris Jansen, me and a beer at 96.9 WXBQ. 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What do you want to hear? 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
1: What are you doing?
0: Working, what are you doing?
1: Just got home from Greenville.
0: Something about Greenville tonight. I don't know what it is.
1: Black Hawk, that's what.
0: Maybe.
1: Yeah, they were down there.
0: What's your name?
1: This is Keela.
0: Keela? On your way back from Greenville?
1: I'm already home.
0: And she's already home. Wow, that was quick.
1: Yes. Fast trip.
0: What do you want to hear tonight, Keela?
1: Let's play Watermelon Crawl for the Sheephead Lady. Let's just make the hour about the Sheephead Lady.
0: Did you hear earlier? I think she's been back in the barrel. I couldn't tell very well.
1: I did. I recorded it. I sat in the truck when we got home long enough to hear her, so I didn't have to worry about the dogs barking in the house.
0: All right, Watermelon Crawl it is for the Barrel Deep She Shed Lady.
1: Yeah, we're going to have to take her to see Tracy Bird in September at the fair in Knoxville.
0: Ooh. Then she can really sing the Watermelon Crawl.
1: Yeah, we might get her on stage and let her sing it with him.
0: Oh, Lord. She if she wouldn't be drunk before we put her on stage, she'd definitely be drunk and on his stash in the back.
1: I think if we got up there with her, I think she'd do it.
0: Oh, I think she would, too. Wouldn't take much.
1: Yeah. Nope.

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Steve and Nikki, it's your morning air show. Back at it Monday morning. Waking you up. Start your work week off the right way. 6 a.m. right here. 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

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A $150 Food City gift card. 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I've got it. 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

0: Kelly Gilbert, the ones that like me. Here we are. It is Friday night. What's left of it anyway? I am needing to find a winner for the final $150 Food City gift card to put gas in your tank. WXBQ, who are you?
1: It's Zach.
0: Zach, where are you calling from?
1: Jonesboro.
0: Zach from Jonesboro, you want a $150 Food City gift card?
1: Hey, you beat that.
0: Well, it's all yours, buddy.
1: Hey, I appreciate it.
0: Yeah, you are caller number 8, so you get that $150 Food City gift card. Put some gas in your tank. Part of the Food City Fuel Bucks giveaway right here with the Rabbit, man.
1: Hey, I appreciate it.
0: Just tell me that one and only Rabbit in Jonesboro will seal this deal.
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0: WXBQ Hudson Westbrook painted you pretty. I'm Matthew James. 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
6: I'm meteorologist Alan Archer. Let's check your WXQ forecast now for the Tri-Cities. Tri-City skies cloudy overnight with maybe a sprinkle here at most, low at 46. However, on Saturday, partly cloudy with dry, a high temperature at 76. And on Sunday, partly sunny. Mom's Day looks nice, high 81 degrees. I'm meteorologist Alan Archer at the Tri-Cities Weather Station, 96.9 WXQ.

0: 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I'm Matthew James. I am out of here. Enjoy your weekend. I'll be back with you after the countdown at 2 p.m. Sunday, Mother's Day. 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

Chevy Silverado, Bailey Zimmerman on 96.9 WXBQ. Good evening, good morning. It is just after midnight, 50 degrees outside. Here's Jelly Roll on WXBQ.

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0: say so. Dan and Shay, 96.9 WXBQ forecast for the overnight. Clear skies, a low near 45. Mostly sunny Saturday, a little breezy with a high near 75. And partly cloudy Saturday night, a low around 48. That's the latest look at your weather forecast from your weather station, 96.9 WXBQ.
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Good morning. A couple few minutes past 1 a.m., 49 degrees.

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0: That's Zach Topp, south of Sanity on 96.9 WXBQ. Overnight forecast, skies remain pretty clear. We'll see temperatures into the mid-40s. Sunny and breezy Saturday, high 75. And partly cloudy tomorrow night, low 48. That's the latest look at your weather forecast from your weather station, 96.9 WXBQ.
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water at a wedding. We all know what that means. Graylin James, 96.9 WXBQ. We're coming up on 2 a.m. Chance to go grab a little bit of coffee. How about that? It's better than water, right?

Rocky Mountain Low, Corey Kent, Co Wetzel, WXBQ, just after 2 a.m. It is 48 degrees outside. Here's Morgan Wallen.

0: 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It's coming up next.
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1: God knew better, Parmalee. WXBQ, forecast for the overnight, clear skies, a low around 45. Sunny, breezy on Saturday, high near 75. Partly cloudy tomorrow night, a low around 48. That's the latest look at your weather forecast from your weather station, 96.9 WXBQ.
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It's called I'll Take You. On the Tri-Cities number one, 96.9 WXBQ.

Bells from Carrie Underwood. 96.9 WXBQ into the 3 o'clock hour we go. It's 47 degrees outside. Here's Luke Combs, WXBQ.

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I Can't Love You Anymore. Wrapping up your No Talk Triple Play. 96.9 WXBQ. I'll have a look at your weather forecast coming up. Looking pretty good for the weekend. Mother's Day. It's looking good for Mother's Day, too. Yeah.

0: 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Tonight's forecast, clear skies, a low near 45, sunny on Saturday, a little breezy, high near 75, partly cloudy Saturday night, low 48, and Sunday, mostly sunny, high near 80. That's the latest look at your weather forecast from your weather station, 96.9 WXBQ.
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It is just after 4 a.m., 47 degrees outside. Here's George Burge, WXBQ.

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0: It's a new one from Ian Munsick, Love is Blind. 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Forecast for today, sunshine, breezy, high near 75. Partly cloudy tonight, low 48. And sunny again tomorrow. Sunday's Mother's Day, high near 80. That's the latest look at your weather forecast from your weather station, 96.9 WXBQ.
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1: This is a Fox News alert. Pedestrian struck. I'm Chris DeMeo, Fox News. A developing story out of Denver. A plane departing Denver International Airport for Los Angeles reportedly struck a pedestrian on the runway during takeoff.
2: A Frontier airline jet aborting takeoff, reporting it hit a person at Denver International Airport. The plane also suffering an engine fire. The crew of Flight 4345 reported that 231 souls were aboard the plane and that emergency trucks were heading to their position. According to social media reports, passengers were quickly evacuated.

handle on you from Parker McCollum, 96.9 WXBQ. Good morning. We have made it into the 5 o'clock hour. It's 46 degrees outside studios in Bristol. WXBQ.

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0: Today's country, it's from Blake Shelton, and let him in anyway. Get great gospel music from Southern to Contemporary Christian right here on the Rabbit Station. It's the Sunday Morning Gospel Show. 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
7: Hey, good morning. I'm meteorologist Alan Archer, WXBQ's forecast for the Tri-Cities. For today, skies are partly sunny with a high temperature of 76 on a dry southwesterly wind, 10 to 15 miles an hour. Fair tonight, a low 49. Mom's Day, not bad at all. Partly sunny during the day, a high of 82. It's tomorrow night that with the cold front moving in, we'll see a 60% chance of showers and storms. Spills over into Monday, a 50% chance of showers and a high up to a cooler 69. I'm meteorologist Alan Archer at the Tri-Cities Weather Station, 96.9 WXBQ.

0: 96.9 WXBQ, 6:30, 45 degrees in the Tri-Cities. In our news center, it's Kevin Castle. Good morning, Kevin.
1: From the WXBQ newsroom, I'm Kevin Castle. For only the second time in its history, the Virginia Supreme Court has overturned the voters' decision in a referendum election. The justices ruled an election last month to approve new voting districts through redrawing Virginia's congressional map goes against the state constitution and voids the April vote. That judgment deals Democrats a serious blow to their efforts of similar moves made in Republican states to create more seats in Congress for November's midterms. The gerrymandered map would have tipped the advantage from 6-5 to a 10-1 leverage for Virginia Democrats in Washington. More than $5 million of taxpayer dollars were spent for the special election. The Washington County, Tennessee student who was at the center of comments made by Board of Education member Keith Irvin spoke at Thursday night's board meeting and called members cowards. Here's Jay Patricks.
2: Video of an April 2nd school board meeting showed Irwin telling the student, "God, you're hot. You know that? Where you go to school at?" A clip of the incident went viral on social media and calls for Irvin to resign grew. Irvin has said that his comments were taken out of context and he only meant to compliment the student for asking good questions. After being absent from the board's most recent meeting, Irvin was in attendance at Thursday evening's meeting. During the public comment section of the meeting, the student described Irvin's actions as not only unwelcome, but sexist and derogatory. She went on to admonish the board and the board chair, saying in part that the failure to act on the board's behalf was and is equivalent to Irvin's actions. She went on to say that everyone on this board shares that blame and called the board cowards, especially those who use their God as a cop-out for forgiveness. The board had voted to censure Irvin in an emergency meeting on April 8th, and the Washington County Commission also made a vote of no confidence. After the student spoke, a large share of those in attendance at the meeting got up and left. I'm Jay Patricks.
1: The suspect who pulled to the side of the highway and shot a dog in Sullivan County turned himself in to police. Russell Metcalf of Bristol is charged with aggravated animal cruelty after the incident last month when he got off of his motorcycle and fired a shot at the animal. Surveillance video and registration on his motorcycle caught in the clip helped the sheriff's office track down and charge Metcalf. A one-year-old toddler is in state custody after the child's mother took him out of Buncombe County, North Carolina, and into Greene County, Tennessee. Officers arrested 25-year-old Ambriel Grace Ruth Wilson after a traffic stop on Asheville Highway near Greenville. Wilson is accused of driving into North Carolina and taking the child from a residence on Old Mars Hill Highway. She is charged in North Carolina with one count of first-degree kidnapping and abduction of a child. Drivers will have to use different exits to depart from Interstate 81 northbound due to pothole patchwork at Exit 10 in Bristol, Virginia. A VDOT report said the work begins Monday and takes place nightly beginning at 8 p.m., weather permitting.
3: Second Harvest Food Bank of Northeast Tennessee will host its 33rd annual Letter Carriers Food Drive on Saturday. The food drive, also known as the Stamp Out Hunger Food Drive, has grown into the nation's largest one-day drive, according to Second Harvest. Executive Director of Second Harvest Food Bank of Northeast Tennessee, Rhonda Chafin, said local pantries are in urgent need for food donations. The food bank provides food to over 43,000 people each month. I'm Rick Allen.
1: 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Al Archer's weather is next.
4: Hey, good morning. I'm meteorologist Alan Archer. WXBQ's forecast for the Tri-Cities. For today, skies are partly sunny with a high temperature of 76 on a dry southwesterly wind, 10 to 15 miles an hour. Fair tonight, a low 49. Mom's Day, not bad at all. Partly sunny during the day, a high of 82. It's tomorrow night that with the cold front moving in, we'll see a 60% chance of showers and storms. Spills over into Monday, a 50% chance of showers and a high up to a cooler 69. I'm meteorologist Alan Archer at the Tri-Cities Weather Station, 96.9 WXBQ.

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0: Oldies Country from George Burge. Little help from Luke Bryan. Ride, ride, ride. So let's travel over to Italy, where police were called after a resident reported that a man had fired off a gun in his backyard. That sounds like a weekday over my place. Officers arrived, found a very drunk man with a shot again. Potentially maybe a weekend on my neighborhood. When the officers arrived, they found a very drunk man with a shotgun hidden behind his sofa. When the officers questioned the man about why he had fired his weapon, the man said he was frustrated with his children, his marriage, his job, and his favorite TV show. Apparently, the outcome wasn't what he expected.
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3: I'm meteorologist Alan Archer, WXPQ's forecast for the Tri-Cities. All right, we're looking at, for today, partly sunny, a dry southwesterly wind, 10 to 15 miles an hour. The high is 76, fair tonight, 49. Mom's Day, partly sunny, beautiful warm-up, a high of 82. But then it's a 60% chance of rain and thundershowers here late Sunday night. And on Monday, a spillover of rain with the front moving in early in the day. It's a 50% chance of rain, while much cooler, and a high on Monday at about 69 degrees. Otherwise, not much rain the rest of next week, with sunny skies and highs pretty much in the 70s for Tuesday into next weekend. I'm meteorologist Alan Archer at the Tri-Cities Weather Station, 96.9 WXBQ.

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1: Hey, good morning. I'm meteorologist Ellen Archer, WXPQ's forecast for the Tri-Cities. For today, skies are partly sunny with a high temperature of 76 on a dry southwesterly wind, 10 to 15 miles an hour. Fair tonight, a low 49. Mom's Day, not bad at all. Partly sunny during the day, a high of 82. It's tomorrow night that with the cold front moving in, we'll see a 60% chance of showers and storms. Spills over into Monday, a 50% chance of showers and a high up to a cooler 69. I'm meteorologist Ellen Archer at the Tri-Cities Weather Station. 96.9 WXBQ.

0: Today's country, it's from Zach Top and South of Sanity. 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We were out there from 1 to 3 yesterday, and you never know, we might be traipsing around close.
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0: today's country from Low Cash and Wrong Hearts on 96.9 WXBQ. 18 after 7. Well, 19 now. Good morning. We're back on the road to the Appalachian Fairgrounds in Gray for the 51st annual NSRA Street Rod Nationals South. 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
5: Hey, good morning. I'm meteorologist Ellen Archer, WXBQ's forecast for the Tri-Cities. For today, skies are partly sunny with a high temperature of 76 on a dry southwesterly wind, 10 to 15 miles an hour. Fair tonight, a low 49. Mom's Day, not bad at all. Partly sunny during the day, a high of 82. It's tomorrow night that with the cold front moving in, we'll see a 60% chance of showers and storms. Spills over into Monday, a 50% chance of showers and a high up to a cooler 69. I'm meteorologist Ellen Archer at the Tri-Cities Weather Station. 96.9 WXBQ.

0: 96.9 WXBQ, 732, 46 degrees in the Tri-Cities. It's going to warm up into the lower 70s. Looks pretty good for Mom's Day as well. Al's forecast comes up just after news with Kevin Castle. Good morning, Kevin.
1: From the WXBQ newsroom, I'm Kevin Castle. For only the second time in its history, the Virginia Supreme Court has overturned the voters' decision in a referendum election. The justices ruled an election last month to approve new voting districts through redrawing Virginia's congressional map goes against the state constitution and voids the April vote. That judgment deals Democrats a serious blow to their efforts of similar moves made in Republican states to create more seats in Congress for November's midterms. The gerrymandered map would have tipped the advantage from 6-5 to a 10-1 leverage for Virginia Democrats in Washington. More than $5 million of taxpayer dollars were spent for the special election. The Washington County, Tennessee student who was at the center of comments made by Board of Education member Keith Irvin spoke at Thursday night's board meeting and called members cowards. Here's Jay Patricks.
2: Video of an April 2nd school board meeting showed Irwin telling the student, "God, you're hot. You know that? Where you go to school at?" A clip of the incident went viral on social media and calls for Irvin to resign grew. Irvin has said that his comments were taken out of context and he only meant to compliment the student for asking good questions. After being absent from the board's most recent meeting, Irvin was in attendance at Thursday evening's meeting. During the public comment section of the meeting, the student described Irvin's actions as not only unwelcome, but sexist and derogatory. She went on to admonish the board and the board chair, saying in part that the failure to act on the board's behalf was and is equivalent to Irvin's actions. She went on to say that everyone on this board shares that blame and called the board cowards, especially those who use their God as a cop-out for forgiveness. The board had voted to censure Irvin in an emergency meeting on April 8th, and the Washington County Commission also made a vote of no confidence. After the student spoke, a large share of those in attendance at the meeting got up and left. I'm Jay Patricks.
1: The suspect who pulled to the side of the highway and shot a dog in Sullivan County turned himself in to police. Russell Metcalf of Bristol is charged with aggravated animal cruelty after the incident last month when he got off of his motorcycle and fired a shot at the animal. Surveillance video and registration on his motorcycle caught in the clip helped the sheriff's office track down and charge Metcalf. A one-year-old toddler is in state custody after the child's mother took him out of Buncombe County, North Carolina, and into Greene County, Tennessee. Officers arrested 25-year-old Ambriel Grace Ruth Wilson after a traffic stop on Asheville Highway near Greenville. Wilson is accused of driving into North Carolina and taking the child from a residence on Old Mars Hill Highway. She is charged in North Carolina with one count of first-degree kidnapping and abduction of a child. Drivers will have to use different exits to depart from Interstate 81 northbound due to pothole patchwork at Exit 10 in Bristol, Virginia. A VDOT report said the work begins Monday and takes place nightly beginning at 8 p.m., weather permitting.
3: Second Harvest Food Bank of Northeast Tennessee will host its 33rd annual Letter Carriers Food Drive on Saturday. The food drive, also known as the Stamp Out Hunger Food Drive, has grown into the nation's largest one-day drive, according to Second Harvest. Executive Director of Second Harvest Food Bank of Northeast Tennessee, Rhonda Chafin, said local pantries are in urgent need for food donations. The food bank provides food to over 43,000 people each month. I'm Rick Allen.
1: 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Al Archer's weather is next.
4: Hey, good morning. I'm meteorologist Alan Archer, WXBQ's forecast for the Tri-Cities. For today, skies are partly sunny with a high temperature of 76 on a dry southwesterly wind, 10 to 15 miles an hour. Fair tonight, a low 49. Mom's Day, not bad at all. Partly sunny during the day, a high of 82. It's tomorrow night that with the cold front moving in, we'll see a 60% chance of showers and storms. Spills over into Monday, a 50% chance of showers and a high up to a cooler 69. I'm meteorologist Alan Archer at the Tri-Cities Weather Station, 96.9 WXBQ.
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0: 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Now, 1 week ago, Luke Combs stormed the stage at Neyland Stadium in Knoxville and absolutely wowed everybody. If you went to the show, you know what I'm talking about. But he also broke a record. That's no lie. So Garth Brooks in 2019 played a show in which he garnered 84,000 people. Luke shattered that and drew in 92,045.
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4: I'm meteorologist Ellen Archer, WXBQ's forecast for the Tri-Cities. All right, we're looking at, for today, partly sunny, a dry southwesterly wind, 10 to 15 miles an hour, the high 76, fair tonight, 49. Mom's Day, partly sunny, beautiful warm-up, a high of 82. But then it's a 60% chance of rain and thundershowers here late Sunday night. And on Monday, a spillover of rain with the front moving in early in the day. It's a 50% chance of rain, while much cooler, and a high on Monday at about 69 degrees. Otherwise, not much rain the rest of next week, with sunny skies and highs pretty much in the 70s for Tuesday into next weekend. I'm meteorologist Alan Archer at the Tri-Cities Weather Station, 96.9 WXBQ.

0: Today's country, it's from Tucker Wetmore and Brunette, 96.9 WXBQ. We're going to be broadcasting live from the Appalachian Fairgrounds in Gray. That's going to be this afternoon, 1 to 3. We're going to be out at the 51st Annual NSRA Street Rod Nationals South. 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Marcus Brooks going to be broadcasting live 1 to 3 this afternoon. 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

0: Today's country from Luke Combs and Sleepless in a Hotel Room on 96.9 WXBQ, 50 degrees in the Tri-Cities, 831. In our news center, it's Kevin Castle. Good morning, Kevin.
1: From the WXBQ newsroom, I'm Kevin Castle. For only the second time in its history, the Virginia Supreme Court has overturned the voters' decision in a referendum election. The justices ruled an election last month to approve new voting districts through redrawing Virginia's congressional map goes against the state constitution and voids the April vote. That judgment deals Democrats a serious blow to their efforts of similar moves made in Republican states to create more seats in Congress for November's midterms. The gerrymandered map would have tipped the advantage from 6-5 to a 10-1 leverage for Virginia Democrats in Washington. More than $5 million of taxpayer dollars were spent for the special election. The Washington County, Tennessee student who was at the center of comments made by Board of Education member Keith Irvin spoke at Thursday night's board meeting and called members cowards. Here's Jay Patricks.
2: Video of an April 2nd school board meeting showed Irwin telling the student, "God, you're hot. You know that? Where you go to school at?" A clip of the incident went viral on social media and calls for Irvin to resign grew. Irvin has said that his comments were taken out of context and he only meant to compliment the student for asking good questions. After being absent from the board's most recent meeting, Irvin was in attendance at Thursday evening's meeting. During the public comments section of the meeting, the student described Irvin's actions as not only unwelcome, but sexist and derogatory. She went on to admonish the board and the board chair, saying in part that the failure to act on the board's behalf was and is equivalent to Irvin's actions. She went on to say that everyone on this board shares that blame and called the board cowards, especially those who use their God as a cop-out for forgiveness. The board had voted to censure Irvin in an emergency meeting on April 8th, and the Washington County Commission also made a vote of no confidence. After the student spoke, a large share of those in attendance at the meeting got up and left. I'm Jay Patricks.
1: The suspect who pulled to the side of the highway and shot a dog in Sullivan County turned himself in to police. Russell Metcalf of Bristol is charged with aggravated animal cruelty after the incident last month when he got off of his motorcycle and fired a shot at the animal. Surveillance video and registration on his motorcycle caught in the clip helped the sheriff's office track down and charge Metcalf. A one-year-old toddler is in state custody after the child's mother took him out of Buncombe County, North Carolina, and into Greene County, Tennessee. Officers arrested 25-year-old Ambriel Grace Ruth Wilson after a traffic stop on Asheville Highway near Greenville. Wilson is accused of driving into North Carolina and taking the child from a residence on Old Mars Hill Highway. She is charged in North Carolina with one count of first-degree kidnapping and abduction of a child. Drivers will have to use different exits to depart from Interstate 81 northbound due to pothole patchwork at Exit 10 in Bristol, Virginia. A VDOT report said the work begins Monday and takes place nightly beginning at 8 p.m., weather permitting.
3: Second Harvest Food Bank of Northeast Tennessee will host its 33rd annual Letter Carriers Food Drive on Saturday. The food drive, also known as the Stamp Out Hunger Food Drive, has grown into the nation's largest one-day drive, according to Second Harvest. Executive Director of Second Harvest Food Bank of Northeast Tennessee, Rhonda Chafin, said local pantries are in urgent need for food donations. The food bank provides food to over 40

0: 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I'm Rick Allen.
1: 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Al Archer's weather is next.
2: Hey, good morning. I'm meteorologist Alan Archer. WXBQ's forecast for the Tri-Cities. For today, skies are partly sunny with a high temperature of 76 on a dry southwesterly wind, 10 to 15 miles an hour. Fair tonight, a low 49. Mom's Day, not bad at all. Partly sunny during the day, a high of 82. It's tomorrow night that with the cold front moving in, we'll see a 60% chance of showers and storms. Spills over into Monday, a 50% chance of showers and a high up to a cooler 69. I'm meteorologist Alan Archer at the Tri-Cities Weather Station, 96.9 WXBQ.

0: 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We know you love your country music, but on occasion you like some of the older stuff. We've got it for you. 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
6: I'm meteorologist Alan Archer, WXBQ's forecast for the Tri-Cities. All right, we're looking at, for today, partly sunny, a dry southwesterly wind, 10 to 15 miles an hour, the high is 76, fair tonight, 49. Mom's Day, partly sunny, beautiful warm-up, a high of 82. But then it's a 60% chance of rain and thundershowers here late Sunday night. And on Monday, a spillover of rain with the front moving in early in the day. It's a 50% chance of rain, while much cooler, and a high on Monday at about 69 degrees. Otherwise, not much rain the rest of next week, with sunny skies and highs pretty much in the 70s for Tuesday into next weekend. I'm meteorologist Alan Archer at the Tri-Cities Weather Station, 96.9 WXBQ.

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0: 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It's again out at the Appalachian Fairgrounds with 96.9 WXBQ.
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8: Hey, good morning, I'm Peter Rollins, just Ellen Archer, WXPQ's forecast for the Tri-Cities. For today, skies are partly sunny with a high temperature of 76 on a dry southwesterly wind, 10 to 15 miles an hour. Fair tonight, a low 49, Mom's Day, not bad at all. Partly sunny during the day, a high of 82. It's tomorrow night that with the cold from moving in, we'll see a 60% chance of showers and storms. Spills over into Monday, a 50% chance of showers and high up to a cooler 69. I'm meteorologist Alan Archer at the Tri-Cities Weather Station, 96.9 WXBQ.

0: 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We know you love your country music, but on occasion you like some of the older stuff. We've got it for you. Retro Country USA with Big Steve Kelly. That comes up tonight at 10. 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
7: I'm meteorologist Alan Archer, WXPQ's forecast for the Tri-Cities. All right, we're looking at, for today, partly sunny, a dry southwesterly wind, 10 to 15 miles an hour, the high 76, fair tonight, 49. Mom's Day, partly sunny, beautiful warm-up, a high of 82. But then it's a 60% chance of rain and thundershowers here late Sunday night. And on Monday, a spillover of rain, with the front moving in early in the day. It's a 50% chance of rain, while much cooler, and a high on Monday at about 69 degrees. Otherwise, not much rain the rest of next week, with sunny skies and highs pretty much in the 70s for Tuesday into next weekend. I'm meteorologist Alan Archer at the Tri-Cities Weather Station, 96.9 WXBQ.

and Maroney. That's Beautiful Things, 96.9 WXBQ. You know, we're on the road this afternoon. I'm going to tell you where coming up in just a bit. It's Gary Allen. This is Today, WXBQ.

0: Kelsey Hart. 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Good morning, it's Steve, and it's 10:22, and I mentioned WXBQ is going to be on the road this afternoon. We're heading out to the 51st annual NSRA Street Rod National South. It's going to be at the Appalachian Fairgrounds in Gray. And our own Marcus Brooks will be there from 1 to 3 p.m. You'll be able to check out premier vehicles 30 years and older, including street rods, classics, muscle cars. There'll be vendors, a swap meet, even a Sunday church service. How about that? 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

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That's Billy Currington and Let Me Down Easy. It's 10:40, 20 minutes away from a... Honey, 6.9 WXBQ. That's Billy Currington and Let Me Down Easy. It's 10:40, 20 minutes away from a...

0: son, and 39% say that, yeah, they're closer to their mom. Women are more likely to say they turn to the mom for advice. Men were more likely to credit their mother with being more affectionate. And this is somewhat surprising. Men were also slightly more likely to say they were closer to their mother than women were. You know, there's that old idea that moms and sons have this unique bond. Fathers and daughters do too, so something to that.
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8: Hey, good morning. I'm meteorologist Ellen Archer, WXPQ's forecast for the Tri-Cities. For today, skies are partly sunny with a high temperature of 76 on a dry southwesterly wind, 10 to 15 miles an hour. Fair tonight, a low 49. Mom's Day, not bad at all. Partly sunny during the day, a high of 82. It's tomorrow night that with the cold front moving in, we'll see a 60% chance of showers and storms. Spills over into Monday, a 50% chance of showers and a high up to a cooler 69. I'm meteorologist Ellen Archer at the Tri-Cities Weather Station, 96.9 WXBQ.

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She said.

0: and Aldean, how far does a goodbye go? 96.9 WXBQ, it's 10:51. Hey, don't forget now, if you're looking for something to do this weekend, can't go wrong checking out Large Cars and Guitars. Today is the last day of the event at the Bristol Motor Speedway. We're talking about custom big rigs and live music today, all for a good cause. $30 is the parking cost to get into Large Cars and Guitars. And that means that everyone's it's in your vehicle, from one to however how many you can fit in that baby, gets in for that $30 parking cover. It also includes the truck show admission, all events, and that night's concert. What a deal. Anyway, if you want to go, you know what you need to do. Pick up your tickets and don't miss Large Cars and Guitars before it says so long for another year. Happening today. The Bristol Motor Speedway.
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Bailey Zimmerman at Chevy Silverado, 96.9 WXBQ. We're ready to pump you up. Details on that coming up in just a bit. It's Chris Stapleton. You should probably leave.

0: That's new music, Kane Brown and Woman, 96.9 WXBQ. 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

0: Rascal Flatts and I Melt. 96.9 WXBQ. Good morning and thank you for joining us this weekend. We certainly do appreciate that. And thank you for listening, no matter where you are in this great wide world of ours, on WXBQ.com's Listen Live. All right, I got a question for you. Are you one of those people who always follows cooking instructions and keeps going back to the trash to fish out the package to make sure you have everything right? Yeah, that's me. There is a woman that's going viral on TikTok for realizing that she doesn't follow the instructions on Kraft mac and cheese. On the box, if it says 6 cups of water, 4 tablespoons of butter, and 1/4 cup of milk, she says, y'all, did you know that? Who actually puts 4 tablespoons of butter in 1 box of macaroni? I gotta know. There's no way someone does this. Now, in case you don't know, 4 tablespoons is 1/2 stick of butter. Well, I'm here to tell her, I do it! What's it to you? Writing a book? Well, it turns out she's in the minority. The top comment is, all of us. Every single person who makes it. One person said, 4 tablespoons isn't even that much butter. You're right. Others said, that's just madness. Gotta put the whole stick in there. And don't ever invite me over for dinner. I like all these people. Some people were in her corner, though, and said it tastes better without being drenched in that much butter. They say too much makes a cheese soup that's just more fattening. Yeah, well, what's your point? One person randomly admitted that they added mayonnaise, too. I don't know about that. The best comment was someone who said that we're debating the wrong thing. They said, who actually measures 6 cups of water? Now, that's true.
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6: I'm meteorologist Alan Archer, WXPQ's forecast for the Tri-Cities. All right, we're looking at for today, partly sunny, a dry southwesterly wind, 10 to 15 miles an hour, the high 76, fair tonight, 49. Mom's Day, partly sunny. Beautiful.

down at a local beer joint with a few of the guys, with this cute little country girl called mine. And boy, let me tell you, she was the prettiest thing I'd ever seen in a pair of boots. Well, she walked right up to me, handed me a beer, gave me a look like, let's get out of here.

Kenny Chesney, it's Anything But Mine, 96.9 WXBQ. It's today's country and your 24-karat favorites. Thomas Rhett and Jordan Davis, this is their number one song, Ain't a Bad Life.

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0: Spencer Church Monsters, 96.9 WXBQ. It's 12:21. 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

0: It's new for Brantley Gilbert, wrapping up an exclusive WXBQ No Talk Triple Play. It's a new song from his new album, Sins of the Father, that'll be out in stores on July the 24th. He wrote all of the 15 songs on the album, including that one he wrote with Hardy and a couple of other guys. Brantley said, I've lived a lot of life to get here. This record is me owning all of it, the mistakes, the lessons, and who I am. It's all part of the same story, and every song stands on its own, representing its own chapter. So be sure and check it out. I know it's going to be good. He's always good with his stuff. That's Sins of the Father from Brantley Gilbert.
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8: I'm Ron Chastel and Archer, WXPQ's forecast for the Tri-Cities. All right, we're looking at, for today, partly sunny, a dry southwesterly wind, 10 to 15 miles an hour, the high 76, fair tonight, 49. Mom's Day, partly sunny, beautiful warm-up, a high of 82. But then it's a 60% chance of rain and thundershowers here late Sunday night. And on Monday, a spillover of rain, with the front moving in early in the day. It's a 50% chance of rain, while much cooler, and a high on Monday at about 69 degrees. Otherwise, not much rain the rest of next week, with sunny skies and highs pretty much in the 70s for Tuesday into next weekend. I'm meteorologist Alan Archer at the Tri-Cities Weather Station, 96.9 WXBQ.

Just Hate How You Look, 96.9 WXBQ. Hanging out this afternoon in Great Tennessee. I'll tell you what for coming up in just a bit. It's Morgan Wallen.

0: 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Good afternoon. 12:48. And you know, it's great weather today for you to head out and join us because we're hanging out today at the Appalachian Fair in Gray because of the 51st annual NSRA Street Rod National Sale that's going on at the fairgrounds. Marcus Brooks will be talking to us in the next hour from the location. And of course, this features vehicles that are like 30 years or older. I mean, street rods that look awesome. Classics, muscle cars, you'll see them all. Plus, there'll be lots of vendors there. There's a swap meet going on. There's also going to be a Sunday church service, which I think is pretty cool to be a part of the event. 51st annual NSRA Street Rod National South. Marcus Brooks talking to you next hour, so stop by and see him while you're out in the gray area.
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0: Gabby Barrett. That's Pick Me Up, 96.9 WXBQ. It's 1:20, and I'm Steve. Thank you for joining us this weekend. And don't forget, we're looking for you today at the 51st Annual NSRA Street Run National South. It's going on at the Appalachian Fair in Gray. WXBQ is there until 3 o'clock. Marcus is hanging out with all the cars there. We'll be talking to him in just a couple of minutes. But first of all, for Mother's Day this year, you can ask your mother if she wants to go out to eat, and then you can ask her if she wants to go out to eat with you. According to new research, 31% of moms will consider dining out with friends, 21% will consider a date night without their kids, and 10% may dine out solo for Mother's Day. Now, regardless of who's going, restaurants are going to be packed. According to OpenTable, Mother's Day was the number one busiest day for restaurants last year, and the second biggest day was the Saturday before Mother's Day. Overall, 54% of Americans plan to eat out this Mother's Day, and that's even higher among millennials and Gen Zers. By the way, you may want to leave your phone in your pocket. 26% of people say the ideal Mother's Day experience involves no phones, no tablets, no nothing at the table. Just food, you, and mom. WXBQ is
1: 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We are out at the Appalachian Fairgrounds for the National Street Rod Association National South. 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

Semi Roll, it's Son of a Sinner, wrapping up an exclusive WXBQ No Talk Triple Play. Coming up, more with Marcus Brooks out in Gray today at the Appalachian Fairgrounds for the NSRA Street Rod National South.

0: new for Hudson Westbrook. It's called Painted You Pretty. 96.9 WXBQ. It's pretty day today with lots of sunshine. Great day to get out and enjoy the Street Rod National Sale that's happening at the Appalachian Fairgrounds. Marcus is out there. We'll be hearing from him coming up here shortly. But if you know a teacher or a nurse that you think deserves some appreciation for the hard work they do every day and how they make our lives so much better in a variety of ways, we would love to know about them and their story. That's why we're inviting you to go to WXBQ.com and nominate them for a chance to win one of our limited edition WXBQ Stanley Cups. 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We want you to tell us a little bit about them and why you think they deserve this special acknowledgement. So if you would, show a little love to those teachers out there and the nurses too in the Tri-Cities by going to WXBQ.com right now and nominate them for a chance to win a nice little prize. Coming up, got some good stuff from Ty Myers and Low Cash. WXBQ is
1: everywhere. Hey, it's Marcus Brooks. We are having a time here at the Appalachian Fairgrounds for the 51st annual NSRA Street Rod National South. But man, this is the first time they've ever held this at the Appalachian Fairgrounds. Like, it's been in Knoxville before, but we moved it up into the Tri-Cities at the Fairgrounds this year, and we are enjoying it because, man, these hot rods are unbelievable out here, and they're going to be out here for the next several hours. Now, admission, $20. 13 and older, $20. Children 6 through 12, $6 admission. And children 5 and under are free. And they've got some special deals for families, too. Two adults and three kids for $45. So a number of options for you. But this is an amazing event. A great time to come out, look at these rides. Maybe you've got one for sale. You want to talk to somebody, kind of run into some folks, do a little networking. And, you know, maybe you're on the lookout for something. I've seen people walking out of here with different parts and pieces, things they've been looking for a long time. They've got it all here, so come and take advantage while it's in town. Nobody does it like the National Street Rod Association Nationals, and they're here in gray today. It's Marcus Brooks, here with WXBQ.
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6: Hey, good meteorologist Ellen Archer, WXBQ's forecast for the Tri-Cities. For today, skies are partly sunny with a high temperature of 76. Fair tonight, a low 49. Mom's Day, not bad at all. Partly sunny during the day, a high of 82. I'm meteorologist Ellen Archer at the Tri-Cities Weather Station, 96.9 WXBQ.

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That's Ty Myers, Ends of the Earth, 96.9 WXBQ, reminding you that the State Street Tattoo Fest will be happening May 15th, downtown Bristol. 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

0: It's Dustin Lynch, Cowboys and Angels on 96.9 WXBQ. Hi, I'm Steve Stroud. More coming up with Marcus Brooks, who is out today at the Appalachian Fairgrounds in Gray. Not because the fair is going on, but because of the 51st annual NSRA Street Rod National South. He'll tell us what's going on in just a bit. But, you know, I was just sitting here because I got like, I think, an hour left to go on this show. And then I'm heading home and I was thinking about making me some BLTs today. You know, toast the bread and a little mayo on there. Going to be good. And then I heard about this, which kind of took me a little bit by surprise. Because you think there wouldn't be a hack for making toast. I mean, it's basically a two-step process. You toast the bread and then you butter it. Okay, maybe three if it's put the toast into the toaster. But anyway, this might be worth trying. There is a foodie online who claims that you can keep your toast from getting soggy if you stand it up after it's been toasted. Basically, what they want you to do is put your toast in kind of a tent formation. Now, the guy says he knows it looks weird, but the idea is that the toast gets to breathe, so it keeps the crunch. Flat toast can trap that steam underneath, and the steam makes the toast soggy the longer it sits there. Now, he says this works the best for white bread because it's more prone to getting soggy. Sourdough is denser and will hold the shape better. Also, now this assumes that you want the toast to cool down a bit. If you're going to eat it immediately out of the toaster, sure, spread some butter on it and go for it right away without the standing process. But, you know, if you're wrapping up your breakfast and everything and you still have some eggs a frying, you may want to try the tent procedure. WXBQ
1: is everywhere. Hey, Marcus Brooks out here at the Appalachian Fairgrounds, the 51st annual National Street Rod Association National South going on. It has been a weekend of fun, and it continues here at the Appalachian Fairgrounds. Man, we got some great live music coming up here in just a few minutes. The Gunslinger Band is going to perform on the main stage here at the Appalachian Fairgrounds for a couple hours, 2:30 to 4:30. After that, they're going to have the Circle of Winners, and then at 5, the awards program, where some of these amazing street rods, hot rods out here are going to get some well-deserved and much-deserved awards. If you are wanting to see some classic rides, this is the place you go to see it. And hey, listen, maybe you're looking for a certain part or something you've been looking for, hadn't been able to get it. They've got so many vendors here with different things for you. Swap meet taking place. You might be able to find what you've been looking for years. $20 admission for adults 13 years and older. There's a discount on kids. So I believe it's $6 for kids 6 to 12, and then under 6 is going to be free here today. The event goes on with the awards happening at 5 o'clock today, so come out and enjoy this beautiful weather and take in these awesome hot rods of the NSRA Street Rod National South at the Appalachian Fairgrounds. Marcus Brooks here with the WXBQ Rabbit for WXBQ.
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Hey, if you're into things like street rods, classics, and muscle cars, you want to head out to the Appalachian Fair in Gray now. I can hear

0: Brandon Lake and Cody Johnson, When a Cowboy Prays. 96.9 WXBQ. You know, Brandon Lake said that he couldn't be more honored and proud of that version of his song. He said, I tear up every time I listen to it. So thankful for this collaboration and this friendship. Cowboy or not, I'm praying that it blesses every one of you and reminds you about the power of prayer. Amen to that. Hey, listen, coming up, an exclusive WXBQ No Talk Triple Play, but there's something going on today in Gray, Tennessee that you need to know about. WXBQ
1: is everywhere. If you're a fan of hot rods, you've got to be here at the Appalachian Fairgrounds. It's Marcus Brooks out here today for the 51st annual Street Rod National South event with the National Street Rod Association. Hot rods from, I saw a vehicle, from the 20s? It actually had a sticker on it that said, I'm 100 years old. All the way up to classics from the

0: 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Kids 6 to 12 are discounted for $6 and below. 5 and below are free here. And it is a beautiful day to look at some of these hot rods. If there's maybe a part you've been looking for, haven't been able to kind of run into it, maybe restored a classic vehicle, they've got the swap meet going on here. They've got all kinds of old classic parts and different things for hot rods of all types. So come and get that part you've been looking for forever. They're going to be having the awards coming up at 5 o'clock today. Live music getting kicked off here in a few minutes at 2:30 on the main stage. That'll be going on for a couple of hours. It's Marcus Brooks. Come have fun with us at the 51st Annual National Street Rod Final South here in Gray, the fairgrounds for WXBQ.
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It's 2:35 WXBQ looking for you this afternoon at the Appalachian Fairgrounds in Gray. It's the NSRA Street Run Nationals, and you can be there with Marcus Brooks and WXBQ. She

0: It's Play It Again, 96.9 WXBQ at 2:38, 22 away from 3 o'clock. And Drake Stevens, it's a beautiful Saturday afternoon, 64 degrees, and that's why Marcus Brooks is out today in the sunshine at the Appalachian Fairgrounds in Gray. There's a big event happening with street rods, and we'll hear more about that coming up in just a bit. But let's talk about Mother's Day, because the big day is tomorrow, and that means that you have the rest of the day to come up with something good for all the moms in your life. But according to a new video that's going around, it might not matter, especially if you're a dad. A mom is going viral because she has this hot take on things, saying dads are going to get something wrong on Mother's Day. That's just the way it is. Really? Man, dads get no breaks whatsoever. She says they don't stand a chance on Mother's Day because decisions still need to be made, and they're going to do something that isn't the way that she would do it, and that causes her added stress. She did offer some advice, though. She said for dads to try to make sure that your wife feels the love on Mother's Day, and maybe throw in a disclaimer like, look, I'm probably not going to get this all right, but I do want you to know that I appreciate everything you do, and I love you. And a mom, she suggested that Mother's Day doesn't have to be the best day ever, and it shouldn't make or break you. She also said to pick one small thing that'll make you happy on Sunday, and just do it for yourself. Don't worry about Dad or anybody else. WXBQ
1: is everywhere. We're over at the Appalachian Fairgrounds, the 51st annual Street Rod National South, happening with the National Street Rod Association. And I was just over there looking at a 53 Chevrolet. Man, what a beautiful ride. There's so many hot rods from pretty much any era. You're looking for vehicles all the way up to vehicles 30 years old, all the way back to vehicles, we're talking 100 years old. They've got them all here. Classics from the 40s, 50s, 60s, 70s, and beyond here today. The award's going to be taking place around 5 o'clock today. They've got live music happening on the main stage here at the Appalachian Fairgrounds until 4:30. So come on down, have a little bite to eat, see some great live music, and check out all these hot rods. Admission $20 for adults 13 years of age or older, and then some discounts for children below that, and then children 5 and under are going to be free. So tell you what, if you've got a little one, maybe a little grandson or something, granddaughter, bring them out here to check out some of these hot rods, and they'll be hooked for life. It's the National Street Rod Association Nationals here at the Appalachian Fairgrounds. Marcus Brooks, WXBQ.
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Right, southwesterly wind 10 to 15 miles an hour. The high 76. Fair tonight, 49. Mom's Day, partly sunny. Beautiful warm up, a high of 82. I'm meteorologist Helen Archer at the Tri-Cities Weather Station, 96.9 WXBQ.

0: Chase Matthew, it's holding it down. 96.9 WXBQ 249. That's going to do it for me. Thank you for spending time with me this morning and this afternoon. Drake Stevens is all set to guide you through the afternoon. And of course, a little later on tonight at 7 o'clock, it's the All Request and Dedication Show on 96.9 WXBQ. I hope that moms everywhere have a great Mother's Day tomorrow. You deserve your special day. We couldn't do it without you. We love you all. And I hope you have a blessed one. We'll talk to you again Monday morning at 6 a.m. on the Morning Air Show. Steve and Nikki, until then, enjoy the rest of your day. Peace and love, y'all. WXBQ
1: is everywhere. Hey, Steve. Marcus here at the Appalachian Fairgrounds for just a few minutes. I almost missed my opportunity to get on the air with you. I was just inside looking at some of the old classic signs that, you know, the old Esso signs and different signs you can hang up like in your garage. That's what my grandpa did. Put all those classic car signs up around the garage. It always looked cool. And they got a bunch of them in there. All kinds of gear, whatever kind of vehicle you're into. They've got shirts, custom different things for you. Yeah, for anybody, if you're into car culture, this is the place to be. So glad they brought this here to the Appalachian Fairgrounds. And I'm hearing that could be seeing these guys here again next year with the National Street Rod Association as a beautiful baby blue Chevrolet truck rolls by. Oh my goodness. If you love cars, you've got to be here this weekend for the National Street Rod Association Nationals. Now they're going to be having the awards coming up at 5 o'clock. Live music continues through 4:30 with the Gunslinger Band. It is a beautiful day at the fair. Come have a great time with us. And if you've been looking for a part, man, they got some old classic parts up here. Swap meet going on. Marcus Brooks, the Appalachian Fairgrounds with the NSRA National South, WXBQ.
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0: Lanco, that is what I see. 96.9 WXBQ, today's country and your 24 karat favorites. Good afternoon. I'm Drake Stevens. It's 3:20 now here at WXBQ. And we're just rolling through your afternoon with 24 karat country for your weekend. Of course, a party's on tonight. We're talking about Saturday Night Request and Dedication Show. You get to pick the songs for 3 hours. Always a lot of fun. We'll get that underway at 7 o'clock tonight here at WXBQ.
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Clay Walker. Need a bar sometimes. Pretty much any time. I'm ready to go. Just say the word. Wrapping up your no talk. 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Here's

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4: I'm meteorologist Alan Archer, WXPQ's forecast for the Tri-Cities. For today, partly sunny, a dry southwesterly wind, 10 to 15 miles an hour. The high is 76. Fair tonight, 49. Mom's Day, partly sunny. Beautiful warm-up, a high of 82. I'm meteorologist Alan Archer at the Tri-Cities Weather Station, 96.9 WXPQ.

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this land. And you could leave town a rich man. And he said, boys, whatever you're offering, it won't be enough. 'Cause I got

0: That's Toby Keith and God Love Her. 96.9 WXBQ, Today's Country, and your 24 karat favorites. Anytime I get a chance to hear old school Toby Keith or go back to some Brooks and Dunn or even older than that, you know, go back to some old Bo Cephas or something, man, I just love it because I love that old school country. And if you're like me, you like to get a little old school every once in a while. We do that every Saturday night here at WXBQ. We're looking at Retro Country USA with Big Steve Kelly. It's coming up tonight at 10 o'clock following the Saturday Night Request and Dedication Show. 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

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That is MacArthur. That's a whole lot of MacArthurs, actually. A whole lot of artists. And I think it kind of, you look at it, and it kind of fits. The artists, because you've got multiple generations of artists with Tim McGraw and Eric Church and Hardy and Morgan Wallen. So I think it's cool. Kind of matches up. This is an awesome song. 96.9 WXBQ. Here's Kenny Chesney.

0: 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It's 425 now. I am Drake Stevens. Thanks for joining us here this afternoon with 24-karat country for your weekend. And, of course, we're rolling through towards the Saturday Night Request and Dedication Show. It's coming up at 7 o'clock tonight. 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

0: Braylon James, that is Water at a Wedding. 96.9 WXBQ, today's country and your 24 karat favorites. So listen, do you know a teacher or a nurse that just deserves a little love? You know what I'm saying? For the great work that they do to make our lives better. I can think of a few teachers that I had when I was in school that I think just went above and beyond, you know, and deserved that. And then I can think of some teachers I remember for my kids that I think went above and beyond. So this is pretty cool. We are giving you an opportunity to nominate those teachers or nurses for a chance to win a limited edition WXBQ Stanley Cup. Yeah, just tell us why you think they deserve one. 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
1: Hey, good meteorologist Alan Archer, WXPQ's forecast for the Tri-Cities. For today, skies are partly sunny with a high temperature of 76. Fair tonight, a low 49. Mom's Day, not bad at all. Partly sunny during the day, a high of 82. I'm meteorologist Alan Archer at the Tri-Cities Weather Station, 96.9 WXPQ.

0: Blake Shelton, that is Let Him In Anyway, 96.9 WXBQ, today's country and your 24 karat favorites. It's 4:52 now. I am Drake Stevens. So I was reading about this call that police got in Italy where a man had been firing off a shotgun in his backyard, and officers arrived and they found him there, and he was let's say about at least three sheets to the wind, and he had a shotgun hidden behind his sofa, and officers, you know, were trying to figure out what was going on and why he was firing his weapon. He said, well, he was just blowing off some steam. He was frustrated with basically life in general, his children, his marriage, his job, but also he was ranting about his favorite TV show frustrating him. Now, I'm going to have to go ahead and assume that he finally reached the final season of Game of Thrones. All right, I got music on the way next from Grantley Gilbert at WXBQ.
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0: 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Today's country and your 24 karat favorites. 519 now. I'm Drake Stevens. Happy to be here with you this afternoon with 24 karat country for your weekend. I hope you're having a lot of fun today. 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I mean, we got songs for that, too. It is country music, after all. 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

0: Luke Combs, Beer Never Broke My Heart, 96.9 WXBQ. May have given me heartburn a few times, but I got to agree, it's never broken my heart. I'm Drake. Thanks for joining us here this afternoon and, joining us for all this great 24-karat country and for a good dumb criminal story. So here's the deal. A shoplifter in Scotland. He was chatting with a checkout clerk that he may or may not have been flirting with, and he stole a bottle of vodka. He ran out of the store with it up his sleeve. But here's the deal. It wasn't that hard for police to track him down because old lover boy here may happen to give the clerk his phone number before he left the store. Oh, even if she was into you, dude, she's still not going to let you get away with stealing stuff. Oh, my goodness. All right. I got music on the way next from Keith Urban at WXBQ.
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5: I'm meteorologist Alan Archer, WXBQ's forecast for the Tri-Cities. For today, partly sunny, a dry southwesterly wind, 10 to 15 miles an hour, the high 76, fair tonight, 49. Mom's Day, partly sunny, beautiful warm-up, a high of 82. I'm meteorologist Alan Archer at the Tri-Cities Weather Station, 96.9 WXBQ.

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Morgan Wallen and Ernest, that is Cowgirls 96.9 WXBQ, Today's Country, and your 24 karat favorites. My name is Drake Stevens. I am so glad to be here with you playing your 24 karat country. Okay, so I also want to say happy birthday to anybody who is celebrating a birthday today. So if today is your birthday, we want to wish you a very, very happy birthday to you. All right, so let's see who you're celebrating alongside. Well, Shaboozy is celebrating a birthday today. He is 31. Now, his name, his professional name, Shaboozy, actually goes back to a mispronunciation of his name by his high school football coach. His name is, and I hope that I'm getting this right, Shaboozy. And he pronounced it Shaboozy. So that's what he goes by with his professional life. Congratulations, a happy birthday to him. Also celebrating a birthday today, we have, let's see. Sorry, I lost track of it. Candace Bergen, Murphy Brown, you remember her. She's 80 today. Of course, the legendary Billy Joel is 77 today. John Corbett, actor, he was in stuff like Northern Exposure and Sex and the City. He's 65 today. Andrew W.K., musician, singer, songwriter, is 47 today. And actress Rosario Dawson, I've loved her ever since she first came out. Of course, love her even more as Ahsoka Tano in the Star Wars universe. She is 47 today. Happy birthday to her. 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And you'll get a chance at a free coffee certificate from Tommy's Plumbing and Electrical. 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

0: 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Man, I always love those harmonies. It's Just One Night and 96.9 WXBQ. And there's some old school bands that got those good harmonies. You got bands like that and Black Hawk and Alabama. Tons of great bands have those great harmonies. And we're going to be playing a lot of that old school stuff with those really smooth harmonies coming up tonight at 10 o'clock with Retro Country USA. Big Steve Kelly will be your host for that. It follows the Saturday Night Request and Dedication Show here at 96.9 WXBQ.
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0: that song. Of course, that's one of my favorite bands of all time. It's Shinedown, 96.9 WXBQ. It's called Searchlight. I'm Drake, and we are about 20 minutes out now from the Saturday Night Request and Dedication Show. 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You send a song out to somebody. It's party time at 7 here at WXBQ.
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1: I'm meteorologist Alan Archer, WXPQ's forecast for the Tri-Cities. For tonight, it's fair at 49. Mom's Day, partly sunny. Beautiful warm-up, a high of 82. But then it's a 60% chance of rain and thundershowers here late Sunday night. And on Monday, 50% chance of rain, while much cooler on Monday at about 69 degrees. Next week, sunny skies and highs pretty much in the 70s for Tuesday into next weekend. I'm meteorologist Alan Archer, the Tri-Cities Weather Station, 96.9 WXBQ.

0: Morgan Wallen. 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And, you know, nothing makes me smile more than when it's about time to kick off the Saturday Night Request and Dedication Show. Seriously, it's so much fun. And Marcus Brooks is going to be your host tonight for the Saturday Night Request and Dedication Show. He'll be in here at 7 o'clock playing all the songs that you pick. It's going to be a lot of fun. I guarantee it. And of course, we're about to do that here in just a little bit. That means it's time for me to get on out of here and go home. Listen, I hope you have a fantastic and safe remainder of your weekend. And I still got a few good tunes on the way for you. King George and the latest from Jason Aldean coming up at WXBQ. I'm gone. See ya.
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1: Monitoring for the hantavirus. I'm Carmen Roberts, Fox News. Global health authorities are watching for any sign of the hantavirus that appeared on a Dutch cruise ship and left three dead. The ship is set to dock in Spain's Canary Islands tomorrow, but some passengers left the ship before the virus was detected. Fox's CB Cotton has more from New York.
2: And today, the director of the World Health Organization on social media, he shared a letter that he wrote to the people of Spain's Canary Islands. In it, he said the outbreak is not another COVID-19, and the current public health risk is low. Before the virus was detected, the ship's operator said more than two dozen people from across the globe, including the U.S., had already left the ship. So far, now health officials in Arizona, California, Georgia, New Jersey, Texas, and Virginia have confirmed they're monitoring people who recently traveled aboard or may have been exposed through international flights. State health departments have said none of these return passengers are showing symptoms.
1: And health officials believe a Dutch couple may have contracted the virus during a bird watching trip in Argentina before boarding the ship. Still no name on the pedestrian hit and killed by a plane taking off last night at Denver International. One reason may be the person was partially sucked into one of the jet's engines.
3: Frontier Flight 4345 was hurtling down the runway, taking off for Los Angeles, when they struck a person who had gotten out onto the runway. Smoke was reported in the cabin, and passengers were evacuated via slides as a precautionary measure. The Airbus A321 was carrying 224 passengers and seven crew members. Airport officials say they checked the fence line after the incident, finding it intact.
1: Fox's Max Gordon reporting. 12 passengers reported minor injuries, with five transported to hospitals. 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
4: 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It is Marcus Brooks here at 96.9 WXBQ. I tried my hardest to buy one of those classic cars today. A 1955 Chevrolet out there at the NSRA car show there, the National Street Rod Association car show at the fairgrounds. I was unsuccessful. But here I am in the meantime, ready to go with 3 hours of your requests at 1-800-332-3697. Whatever you want to hear tonight, we're ready for your calls. And we're going to put on some special requests for you as we roll through the

0: You mean I'll get through and get start the party tonight?
1: Dadgum, you're the first one. How in the world are you?
0: I'm doing great. I can't believe I beat that pack up there from Rome Mountain, Tennessee on the radio.
1: It's not very often you're able to do it, but you did it.
0: Well, can I send it out to all that pack up there in Rome Mountain and everything, and all the mothers out there, Happy Mother's Day and everything.
1: That's right.
0: And can I get that new Kid Rock song, Until You Came?
1: I got you. I can put it on for you.
0: Okay, and I appreciate you, and holler at that Rome Mountain crew up there.
2: You can tell your old man you'd do some largemouth fishing another time.

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They said there was still a verse that needed to be written for this song. And to get up and write it down. There's a book that's sitting in your house somewhere that could use some dusting off. There's a man who died for all our sins. Hang him from the cross. You can give your life to Jesus and he'll give you a second chance.

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1: Hey.
0: Hey there. How are you?
1: I'm doing great.
0: Well, good. What's your name?
1: Mia.
0: Mia? Where do you go to school?
1: Yeah. John Severe.
0: About to be at the end of the school year. You got to be excited about that.
1: Yeah.
0: Heck yeah. Well, what do you want to hear?
1: I was wanting to play House Again by Hudson Westbrook.
0: I'll do it for you.
1: Thanks.
0: Thanks.

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2: What's up?
1: What are we doing?
2: Oh, just, you know, out here at the local food city over here in Elizabeth.
1: What are you buying?
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1: Miller, what are you getting over there?
2: Oh, you know, just some good old orange juice.
1: Just delicious vitamin C. All right.
2: Yeah. Let me request a song by Riley Green.
1: I got you. Play some Riley for you.
2: I'd like to wish a happy Mother's Day to all the great mothers out there, especially to my wife.
1: Well, she deserves it. What's her name?
2: Elizabeth Frost.

0: 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Need to hear from you tonight as we're going through 10 o'clock with those requests for you. Lines wide open. Let us know what you want to hear. We'll throw it on. Hang on. More
1: you
0: requests
1: next. You
0: want to
1: be remembered as the guy who made everybody laugh. 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You don't want to be remembered as the guy who didn't. A message from the Virginia Department of Motor Vehicles. Click it or ticket.
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0: 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Hey. 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That's what I'm talking about. What's up? What's going on?
1: I went in Jonesboro, baby.
0: Heck yeah. What's going on down there in the oldest town in Tennessee?
1: Well, I was just sitting on the porch drinking.
2: Yeah.
0: You feel old down there?
2: They're fresh youngins.
0: You got youngins around.
3: Hell, they probably drank his head.
0: What do you guys want to hear?
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0: All right, let me take care of it. I'm going to hook you up.
2: All right, thank you.
0: Thank you, as always. 800-332-3697. 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
1: How are you this evening?
0: Good, and how are you?
1: Doing all right, and just enjoying the nice weather for a
0: change. It has been a perfect day. Like, we went out there to that car show earlier today, but I mean, man, it's been a great day to be outside.
1: Yeah, I'd love to make it to the car show.
0: Oh, it was fun.
1: I bet you saw some wicked machines.
0: Oh, it was so many cool cars from I like the cars from the 50s, man. And they had even some stuff from like the 70s and 80s. Like, just awesome looking cars. So we had fun.
1: Just everything we grew up with.
0: That's right.
1: You can't want more. Man. You know.
0: What do you want to hear?
1: Well, it's Mother's Day weekend. Of course, I got to dedicate one to my mom.
0: Okay.
1: But to all the mothers here, could I hear that Ella Langley, Texas, he's choosing Texas, and I want to send that out to a special mom, and that's Amanda.

0: 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It is underway on a Saturday night. Always a special time on Saturday night here in the Tri-Cities when we get to play your requests here on WXBQ. 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Just tell us why you think they deserve one. 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Tell us who deserves a little love and recognition for, well, what was Teachers Week and what is Nurses Week. 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
1: Yeah, I'd like to hear Justin Moore, Home Sweet Home.
0: It is a good one. Okay, do you want to send that out to anybody?
1: To my husband, David.
0: To David. What have you guys done today? What a beautiful Saturday.
1: Done a little bit of nothing today.
0: Well, that makes it for a good Saturday sometimes. You ain't want to do nothing.
1: Yeah, my son graduated college last night.
0: Wow, well, congratulations. So. Where'd he graduate from?
1: From Clear Creek Bible College.
0: How exciting. And what's he going to do now? What's his plan?
1: He's going to go to school out in Wyoming.
0: How do you feel about that? That's got to be a little nerve-wracking to send him so far away.
1: Yeah, but that's where he's wanting to go. So he
0: feels like that's his calling.
1: Yeah.
0: Well, that's something that, as a mama, that's got to be hard, but I'm sure you got all the faith in the world, and hopefully it works out wonderfully for him, and congratulations. What's his name?
1: Blake.
0: Well, good luck to Blake on his trip out west for his next journey. We'll play something from him as we roll towards 8 o'clock. We'll do that next here, that Justin Moore. 800-332-3697 for your favorite song here as we roll in through the completion of hour number one of the Saturday Night Request Show. More requests next.
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